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0: You want to be a reunion? You want there to be a reunion, right? Spice Girls dropping a mysterious Instagram video. Their breakthrough hit, Wannabe, is on there, along with footage from the famous London hotel where that music video was filmed. Well, the fans are picking up on a bunch of stuff, like a hidden phone number that appears to reference November 1996. That's when Spice was released. Spice Girls' 30th anniversary. We're not sure exactly what's happening, but something is happening. 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

0: Turns out football makes us happier. 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
11: Here's your 98.9 The Mix forecast from Mid-Missouri's 48-hour weather center. Slight chance of rain showers tonight. Otherwise, cloudy skies expected. Lows around 65. Winds out of the northeast around 5 miles per hour. Cloudy skies expected again tomorrow. Slight chance of rain showers. High temperatures reach up to 86. That's your updated forecast. I'm meteorologist Jennifer Wojcicki. Currently, it's 76 degrees.
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2: Here's your 98.9 The Mix forecast from Mid-Missouri's 48-hour weather center. Slight chance of rain showers tonight. Otherwise, cloudy skies expected. Lows around 65. Winds out of the northeast around 5 miles per hour. Cloudy skies expected again tomorrow. Slight chance of rain showers. High temperatures reach up to 86. That's your updated forecast. I'm meteorologist Jennifer Wojcicki. Currently, it's 76 degrees.

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But nah, here's another hit. 98.9 The Mix.

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1: Olivia Rodrigo started Disney projects. She did Bizardvark and High School Musical, the musical, the series, and then launched this massive career. Remember Driver's License? 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New heavyweight coming to Landman. Tommy Norris might finally have met his match. Michael Kelly is joining season 3 of Landman on Paramount Plus. He's known for House of Cards. He's in Lioness, which is another Taylor Sheridan thing. Jack Ryan. I mean, it's going to be good. 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

You learn something every day. I learned something about Star Trek, which I thought I knew everything. Anyway, that's coming up. Ava Max, here's Forever Young.

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So what were your other two wishes again? 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

0: Have you heard Beam Me Up, Scotty? Big meme. 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
10: Here's your 98.9 The Mix forecast from Mid-Missouri's 48-hour weather center. Lows level off around 65. Tonight, under overcast skies, winds out of the northeast around 5 miles per hour. Overcast tomorrow, daytime highs approaching 86. Mainly clear tomorrow night, lows around 66. That's your updated forecast. I'm meteorologist Jennifer Wojcicki. Currently 74.
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1: Here's your 98.9 The Mix forecast from Mid-Missouri's 48-hour weather center. Lows level off around 65. Tonight, under overcast skies, winds out of the northeast around 5 miles per hour. Overcast tomorrow, daytime highs approaching 86. Mainly clear tomorrow night, lows around 66. That's your updated forecast. I'm meteorologist Jennifer Wojcicki. Currently 74.

0: I like vampires. They're interesting. Turns out Kevin Parker's obsession goes a lot deeper than just Halloween decorations. He's got a longtime fascination with Dracula. That's where the song comes from. But it's all about the character's heartbreak. Tame Impala's Kevin Parker says it's not the fangs. It's more of the tale of love and loss and desire more than it has anything to do with a horror story. 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

What is he doing on his phone all the time? Well, it is fall. That explains everything. Or I will explain everything. 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

0: 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A survey by Yahoo Sports reveals this time of year, the average fantasy football player spends about 4 hours a week prepping for their fantasy matchups.
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10: 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Lows level off around 65. Tonight, under overcast skies, winds out of the northeast around 5 miles per hour. Overcast tomorrow, daytime highs approaching 86. Mainly clear tomorrow night, lows around 66. That's your updated forecast. I'm meteorologist Jennifer Wojcicki. Right now, it's 73 degrees.
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0: I love a good headline, but this one's not completely true. Florida men arrested for drunken Waffle House underwear brawl. Only two of them were in their underwear, and it wasn't really a brawl.
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when your parents punished you by sending you to your room? Funny how now that's the only place you want to be. 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
1: Here's your 98.9 The Mix forecast from Mid-Missouri's 48-hour weather center. Lows level off around 65. Tonight, under overcast skies, winds out of the northeast around 5 miles per hour. Overcast tomorrow, daytime highs approaching 86. Mainly clear tomorrow night, lows around 66. That's your updated forecast. Mainly clear tomorrow night, lows around 66. That's your updated forecast. I'm meteorologist Jennifer Vujicic.

You want to smell like Halloween? 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Plus, we've got the entertainment buzz straight ahead. 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

0: Tame Impala has become pretty big with their song Dracula. Kevin Parker said he's more famous now, but he's done with autographs. 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

0: Burger King has launched a Facebook app that offers a free Whopper to users who delete 10 friends. 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
10: Here's your 98.9 The Mix forecast from Mid-Missouri's 48-hour weather center. Lows level off around 65. Tonight, under overcast skies, winds out of the northeast around 5 miles per hour. Overcast tomorrow, daytime highs approaching 86. Mainly clear tomorrow night, lows around 66. That's your updated forecast. I'm meteorologist Jennifer Wojcicki. Right now, it's 71 degrees.
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when you're sad, the lyrics pick you up. And when it's payday, you go shopping. Yeah, we understand. Don't worry, we'll be right here when you get back. 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

Our weather center. Lows level off around 65. Overnight, under overcast skies, northeasterly winds around 5 miles per hour. Cloudy skies expected again Friday. High temperatures reach up to 86. That's your updated forecast. I'm meteorologist Jennifer Wojcicki. Currently 71.

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0: talking. You either love them or hate them. If you love them, you're going to love this. Brock's has launched a candy corn fragrance. It's called Ode to Candy Corn. Limited edition. Smells kind of creamy vanilla, spun sugar, honey. 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
7: Here's your 98.9 The Mix forecast for Mid-Missouri's 48-hour weather center. Lows level off around 65. Overnight, under overcast skies, northeasterly winds around 5 miles per hour. Cloudy skies expected again Friday. High temperatures reach up to 86. That's your updated forecast. I'm meteorologist Jennifer Wojcicki. Currently 71.

of me time should always start with you and a whole lot of your favorite songs. Not to worry, we are always right here when you need us. 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
3: 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Lows level off around 65. Overnight, under overcast skies, northeasterly winds around 5 miles per hour. Cloudy skies expected again Friday. High temperatures reach up to 86. That's your updated forecast. I'm meteorologist Jennifer Wojcicki. Currently 71.

It's Kendall. That's a Kid Leroy. Ready to have some fun tonight? I've got the playlist covered. Lots to talk about. Hozier, Gracie Abrams on the way, and the latest from Olivia Dean. A couple minutes.

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No prob. 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

0: how's your back to school week going? It's Kendall with a fun playlist and lots to talk about. Number one beer in America. What do you think it is? The one with the least flavor. I don't know if anyone is like, I love a Michelob Ultra, but it is the number one most popular beer in America. Michelob Ultra, Bud Light second, followed by Stella Artois, Budweiser, Guinness, Coors Light, Busch Light, Miller Light, Blue Moon, and Corona. What is the least popular? Milwaukee's Best Ice. I can see that.
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0: Can't we all just get along? Gen Z has a new target. It's millennials. It's gotten so bad they're calling them the new boomers. So BuzzFeed put together a list of the things millennials are doing that annoy Gen Z. Some of the best: hustle culture. Gen Z agrees that working 100 hours a week is not a flex anymore. They think self-care is a lot better than burnout. 90s nostalgia. Millennials love telling everyone how great their childhood was. How about making Harry Potter references? Quote, calling someone a Slytherin is not the insult you think it is. They're also sick of Disney adults, hipster culture, saying the phrase "we did a thing," taking pictures of your avocado toast, and finally being way too comfortable in relationships.
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2: 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It appears by its own numbers, the U.S. government seems insolvent. 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
5: Here's your 98.9 The Mix forecast for Mid-Missouri's 48-hour weather center. Lows level off around 65. Overnight, under overcast skies, northeasterly winds around 5 miles per hour. Cloudy skies expected again Friday. High temperatures reach up to 86. That's your updated forecast. I'm meteorologist Jennifer Wojcicki. Currently, it's 70 degrees.

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1: Here's your 98.9 The Mix forecast from Mid-Missouri's 48-hour weather center. Cloudy skies expected, fog and spots overnight with lows around 66. Easterly winds around 5 miles per hour. Cloudy skies expected with fog early Friday. Slight chance for isolated thunderstorms. Daytime highs approaching 85. That's your updated forecast. I'm meteorologist Jennifer Wojcicki. Currently 70.

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0: It's Kendall. 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Some of the highlights: phone accessories. 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

taking it down a notch because we're starting to make our competitors look bad. But nah, here's another hit. 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
1: Here's your 98.9 The Mix forecast from Mid-Missouri's 48-hour weather center. Lows level off around 66, fog and spots overnight under overcast skies, winds out of the east around 5 miles per hour. Slight chance for isolated storms and foggy early Friday, high of 85, cloudy. That's your updated forecast. I'm meteorologist Jennifer Wojcicki. Currently 70.

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Everyday inconveniences that drive us all nuts. The Beeb's on the way, and Michelle Branch, too. She's back. And Phillip Phillips, take it away. Here's Homesick.

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0: Hey, it's Kendall. It seems like the most annoying things in life are also the most relatable. Someone online joked that he was heading to the, quote, inconvenience store, asked if anyone needed anything. He got a lot of funny responses. Buying scissors only to realize you need another pair of scissors to open the package. Losing the end of the tape when you find it shreds into long, annoying pieces. How about the 10 hot dogs, 8 buns rule? What one of life's greatest mysteries? Trying to open a Capri Sun, mismatched Tupperware lids and containers. You're looking for the rectangle. All you find is the oval. Bag of chips is mostly air. The phone charger you think is charging but never was. And the grocery bag that rips in the driveway. We all live very different lives, but it's reassuring to know that we're all united by the same mildly infuriating nonsense.
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9: Here's your 98.9 The Mix forecast from Mid-Missouri's 48-hour weather center. Lows level off around 66, fog in spots overnight under overcast skies, winds out of the east around 5 miles per hour. Slight chance for isolated storms and foggy early Friday, high of 85, cloudy. That's your updated forecast. I'm meteorologist Jennifer Wojcicki. Right now, 71.

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0: Swift, Justin Bieber, Dua Lipa, The Weeknd, Chappell Roan, and more. 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
1: Here's your 98.9 The Mix forecast from Mid-Missouri's 48-hour weather center. Lows level off around 66, fog and spots overnight under overcast skies, winds out of the east around 5 miles per hour. Slight chance for isolated storms and foggy early Friday, high of 85, cloudy. That's your updated forecast. I'm meteorologist Jennifer Wojcicki. Right now, 71.

Have you seen this viral video? How old is that little cutie? Like one? Maybe one and a half? I'll tell you about this kid that's really good at NFL stuff coming up.

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That's it. 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

0: What a little cutie. And he's so smart. Have you seen the viral video? A baby that can name every team's quarterback. I mean, he can only be like one and a half. Just a little guy. So sweet. A mom playing a game where she picked up a tiny NFL helmet and asked her toddler to name that team's quarterback. The kid never missed a team. Even when they told him a quarterback and asked him to pick up the right team, it was effortless for him. What a cutie. He's so smart.
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0: AIDS scandal and American Airlines renumbering their daily flight from Dallas to Nashville in honor of Dolly Parton. Currently known as Flight 1396, will be changed to Flight 925. It'll take place on March next year. I bet a lot of people will be taking that flight in her honor. Hopefully by then, the Nashville International Airport will be named so fans can take the flight 925 to Dolly International.
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8: Here's your 98.9 The Mix forecast from Mid-Missouri's 48-hour weather center. Lows level off around 66, fog and spots overnight under overcast skies, winds out of the east around 5 miles per hour. Slight chance for isolated storms and foggy early Friday, high of 85, cloudy. That's your updated forecast. I'm meteorologist Jennifer Wojcicki. Right now, it's 70 degrees.

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We play all your favorites whenever you need them. 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

0: That's Benson. I'm Kendall, and Teddy Swims and Christina Aguilera in your future. Don't you go anywhere.
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1: Here's your 98.9 The Mix forecast from Mid-Missouri's 48-hour weather center. Lows level off around 66, fog in spots overnight under overcast skies, winds out of the east around 5 miles per hour. Slight chance for isolated storms and foggy early Friday, high of 85, cloudy. That's your updated forecast. I'm meteorologist Jennifer Wojcicki. Right now, it's 70 degrees.

Well, I know Girl Scout cookie season isn't until January, but they made a big announcement on the Today Show this week. I'll tell you what they've got coming for us in January. I've got Shaboozy and Backstreet Boys on the way, and here's Noah Kahan.

0: Girl Scouts have a special surprise for the dogs in your household. Next year, they will have a dog treat in their cookie lineup. Like an actual dog treat. Soft-baked, blueberry muffin-flavored cookies for dogs. They're called Patch Pals. They were developed with a company called Bark. And they're intended to, quote, celebrate the bond between people and their pups. Seems inevitable that we're going to see stories about people accidentally eating Patch Pals. They do come in like the same box, but there are some differences. For one, there's a dog on the front of the box that clearly says dog cookies, and they'll be available online for direct shipping starting January. Al Roker tasted them and said they're not bad. That's not the only new addition. They also have a new human cookie called Sparkable, oatmeal cookies with chocolate chips and sprinkles specifically created for people with food allergies to avoid 9 major food allergens.
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7: Here's your 98.9 The Mix forecast from Mid-Missouri's 48-hour weather center. Slight chance for isolated thunderstorms with fog and spots early today. Otherwise, cloudy skies expected. Highs level off around 85. Southeasterly winds around 5 miles per hour. Lows dip down to about 65. Tonight, partly cloudy. That's your updated forecast. I'm meteorologist Jennifer Wojcicki. Right now, it's 71 degrees.

makes you feel good, and it's much easier to find. Yeah, we're right here when you need us. 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

0: Well, just like that, it's time to go. It's Kendall dancing out the door. Have a great day. We'll play soon.
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3: 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Slight chance for isolated thunderstorms with fog and spots early today. Otherwise, cloudy skies expected. Highs level off around 85. Southeasterly winds around 5 miles per hour. Lows dip down to about 65. Tonight, partly cloudy. That's your updated forecast. I'm meteorologist Jennifer Wojcicki. Right now, it's 71 degrees.

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1: 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And you can feel it. If you lived through it, you can feel it. Every year, you can feel it. Every year when somebody mentions the date, it's the thing that comes to mind. If you have a softball game scheduled on September the 11th, when someone says September the 11th, it notes it's something in your brain goes, oh. My 11-year-old is studying 9/11 in school. And last night we discussed it with her, what the world was like in 2001. No iPhone, no Facebook, no Instagram, no TikTok, no YouTube, no Gmail, no Uber, no Venmo, no FaceTime, no Alexa, no Netflix. It was a different world. It was a different world on September the 10th. That's how much it changed us. She asked me last night, my 11-year-old, how it is that somebody could do what they did. And it's been 25 years, and I still can't answer that question. And so here we sit, commemorating what is top five worst days of my life. I assume yours as well. And so we commemorate 25 years today. Whether we want to or not, whether we have to see it or not, television is going to play it. But we never forget what happened on that day.
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Baby Doll from Dominic Fike in just a minute. Miley Cyrus on the way as well. Post Malone and Morgan Wallen together. I had some help on a Friday.

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5: Here's your 98.9 The Mix forecast from Mid-Missouri's 48-hour weather center. Slight chance for isolated thunderstorms with fog in spots early today. Otherwise, cloudy skies expected. Highs level off around 85. Southeasterly winds around 5 miles per hour. Lows dip down to about 65. Tonight, partly cloudy. That's your updated forecast. I'm meteorologist Jennifer Wojcicki. Right now, it's 70 degrees.

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But other days, you just need the right music. 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
2: Today marks 25 years since the September 11th terrorist attacks. And one Fort Leonard Wood soldier says the events of that day changed the course of her life. Lieutenant Colonel Julie Kendrick was a 23-year-old college student working nights for American Eagle Airlines in Texas when the attacks happened. After hearing that a second plane had hit the World Trade Center, Kendrick tried to get to school but turned around because of gridlocked traffic. Instead, she put on her airline uniform and went to work, helping secure aircraft and the airport during the nationwide grounding of flights. She says she felt she needed to do something to help. After the attacks, Kendrick traded her airline uniform for Army camouflage. She enlisted as a unit supply specialist and by 2003 was serving in Kuwait in support of Operation Iraqi Freedom. Today, she commands the 58th Transportation Battalion at Fort Leonard Wood. Kendrick says she remains proud of her decision to serve. Also today, a mobile exhibit commemorating 9/11 is on display at the Missouri State Capitol in Jefferson City. The Tunnel to Towers Never Forget mobile exhibit includes a steel beam recovered from the World Trade Center, documentary videos and recordings from September 11th. New York City firefighters, including some who were at Ground Zero, are also scheduled to be there. The exhibit is open to the public and will remain in Jefferson City through Sunday. A 9/11 memorial barbecue is planned today, followed by a Tunnel to Towers 5K Saturday morning. In Laclede County, nearly 20 fire departments battled a large natural cover fire Tuesday near Stoutland. About 15 acres were burning when crews arrived, with flames threatening a home and hay barn. Firefighters battled the blaze for about 6 hours. More than 150 acres ultimately burned, but crews prevented any structures from being destroyed. And the Missouri Supreme Court has found Secretary of State Denny Hoskins in contempt of court over his handling of the state's congressional map. The court had accused Hoskins of directing local election officials to disregard an earlier court order. Hoskins later said he would direct officials to use the 2022 congressional map. That's the latest from 98.9 The Mix and Sunny 104.5.
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5: Here's your 98.9 The Mix forecast from Mid-Missouri's 48-hour weather center. Slight chance for isolated thunderstorms with fog in spots early today. Otherwise, cloudy skies expected. Highs level off around 85. Southeasterly winds around 5 miles per hour. Lows dip down to about 65. Tonight, partly cloudy. That's your updated forecast. I'm meteorologist Jennifer Wojcicki. Right now, it's 70 degrees.
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24K Golden on there. And Bernie with you. What is up? It is a Friday. Music from Bruno Mars and Ariana Grande coming here in just a second. Plus, we'll do trending on the way after. New music now from Sarah Bareilles. It's been a minute since we've heard from her. It's called Just a Kid.

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0: leading up to that that sad day in American history. Always get chills whenever this time rolls around. Now, I was not anywhere, you know, special when that happened. I was just at my job. I was at my radio station that I worked at the time in Lebanon, and went in actually early. I was called in early to get to the newsroom and help out, and that's what I did. I mean, nothing eventful, but our big job was to get the information on the air and keep people calm. That was the biggest task. 25 years. And there's a list of, quote, old things that are surprisingly more recent than 9/11, like the iPod, Friendster, and MySpace. I don't even remember Friendster. The Harry Potter movie franchise. Yeah. Beyonce's solo career, American Idol, and Crocs, all newer than 9/11. Yeah, Friendster, okay, it debuted in 2002. MySpace came out 1 year later in 2003. I didn't even know it was out that long. Facebook followed in 2004, then came Reddit in 2005 and Twitter in 2006. Skype started in 2003. I didn't know that. So that's older, or newer, I should say. But yeah, all things that are newer and more recent than 9/11. Now, after the 7 o'clock news, we're going to skip entertainment news today. And we've put together a nice little tribute for this day in history. That'll be on the way as well after local news at 7. So stay right here for all of that. From the station playing today's best music mix. I know I said earlier that, you know, this day gives me chills. I guess the same way that December 7th did for my grandparents. They always kind of felt a little uneasy about December 7th. But now for us, it's this date, September 11th. So hope you're doing okay today. And just remember, you've always got a friend right here at this radio station.
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6: Here's your 98.9 The Mix forecast from Mid-Missouri's 48-hour weather center. Slight chance for isolated thunderstorms with fog and spots early today. Otherwise, cloudy skies expected. Highs level off around 85. Southeasterly winds around 5 miles per hour. Lows dip down to about 65. Tonight, partly cloudy. That's your updated forecast. I'm meteorologist Jennifer Wojcicki. Right now, it's 70 degrees.
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0: Chrissy Abrams on 98.9 The Mix, playing today's best music mix. 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I know a lot of folks signed up to join the military. That was definitely a big change. And that was definitely a huge boost to the military. I know it helped me become more mindful of the military. I mean, I had always been aware of the military and what they did, but it was just, I just became more aware and more appreciative of everything you all do. And it was such an honor and pleasure to get to come up here the next year and start working and serving you, basically. Doing what I could to help promote the military and play to them. 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But, yeah. How did 9/11 change your path? We want to know. 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
4: Today marks 25 years since the September 11th terrorist attacks. And one Fort Leonard Wood soldier says the events of that day changed the course of her life. Lieutenant Colonel Julie Kendrick was a 23-year-old college student working nights for American Eagle Airlines in Texas when the attacks happened. After hearing that a second plane had hit the World Trade Center, Kendrick tried to get to school but turned around because of gridlocked traffic. Instead, she put on her airline uniform and went to work, helping secure aircraft and the airport during the nationwide grounding of flights. She says she felt she needed to do something to help. After the attacks, Kendrick traded her airline uniform for Army camouflage. She enlisted as a unit supply specialist and by 2003 was serving in Kuwait in support of Operation Iraqi Freedom. Today, she commands the 58th Transportation Battalion at Fort Leonard Wood. Kendrick says she remains proud of her decision to serve. Also today, a mobile exhibit commemorating 9/11 is on display at the Missouri State Capitol in Jefferson City. The Tunnel to Towers Never Forget mobile exhibit includes a steel beam recovered from the World Trade Center, documentary videos and recordings from September 11th. New York City firefighters, including some who were at Ground Zero, are also scheduled to be there. The exhibit is open to the public and will remain in Jefferson City through Sunday. A 9/11 memorial barbecue is planned today, followed by a Tunnel to Towers 5K Saturday morning. In Laclede County, nearly 20 fire departments battled a large natural cover fire Tuesday near Stoutland. About 15 acres were burning when crews arrived, with flames threatening a home and hay barn. Firefighters battled the blaze for about 6 hours. More than 150 acres ultimately burned, but crews prevented any structures from being destroyed. And the Missouri Supreme Court has found Secretary of State Denny Hoskins in contempt of court over his handling of the state's congressional map. The court had accused Hoskins of directing local election officials to disregard an earlier court order. Hoskins later said he would direct officials to use the 2022 congressional map. That's the latest from 98.9 The Mix and Sunny 104.5.
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15: 87-year-old Pastor Eugene Parton of Richland passed away Thursday, September 3rd. He is survived by his wife, Pat, of the home, three children, Susan Eversole of Warsaw, David from the state of Indiana, and Micah from the state of Washington, four grandchildren, and six great-grandchildren. Visitation will be held from 1 p.m. Sunday, September 13th, until the time of funeral services at 2 p.m. at the Maranatha Baptist Church of St. Robert. Graveside services with military honors will be held at 10 a.m. Monday, September 14th, at the Missouri Veterans Cemetery in Waynesville, under the care and direction of Memorial Chapels and Crematory of Waynesville, St. Robert.
14: This celebration of life is presented by Memorial Chapel of Waynesville, St. Robert, and Richland.
1: Mid-Missouri weather. Here's your 98.9 The Mix forecast from Mid-Missouri's 48-hour weather center. Slight chance for isolated storms with fog early today, otherwise overcast. Daytime highs approaching 86. Southeasterly winds 5 to 10 miles per hour. Lows dip down to about 65. Tonight, mainly clear skies develop with fog at times. That's your updated forecast. I'm meteorologist Jennifer Wojcicki. Right now, 70.
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0: crash into the World Trade Center here at the lower tip of it.
1: 737 has crashed into, there's speculation at this point, but at least three floors taken out, crashed into the
2: deliberate terrorist attack on the World Trade Center.
3: There was another one.
4: We just see this is a story of enormous magnitude.
0: Oh, my God.
4: And this is horrible.
2: The death toll is certainly going to be tremendous in this.
5: Enormous jagged hole in the first tower. The second
2: large airliner slamming into the Pentagon.
6: Today, we've had a national tragedy. Two airplanes have crashed into the World Trade Center in an apparent terrorist attack on our country.
2: It happened right at 9 a.m. A good number of those folks were already at their desks.
7: One of the two towers literally collapsed. We heard a very loud and blast explosion. We looked up, and the building literally began to collapse before us. People began to run for our lives.
8: There it goes.
7: Huge explosion, and it appears right now the second World Trade Tower has just collapsed. People are running through the streets trying to get away from this most literally hysterical air, worried about the
9: world. I saw the building falling down. Some people jumping from the building.
10: A lot of people trapped.
9: He was behind the building.
2: The White House is being evacuated. The Pentagon as well.

0: sing now with the same meaning we had before of one stanza of that that goes so beautiful for Patriot's dream that sees beyond the years thine alabaster city's gleam undimmed by human tears. We can never sing that song again that way. David, you've been terrific to have me on tonight. I'm so sorry for this.
1: Fine.
0: The hour grows late. But,
1: yeah, you're fine. You know, you're a professional, but good Christ, you're a human being. And my God, to not see you.
2: Today, we offer a prayer for America. 12 days ago, New York City suffered the most devastating act of terrorism in human history. It has failed. Our spirit is unbroken. In fact, it is stronger than ever.
3: We shall not be moved. We're here to say to the world, hope lives, prayer lives, love lives.
4: I can hear you, the rest of the world hears you, and the people.

0: Nation.
1: You picked the wrong city. 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
0: We will get through it because we

0: This has been a terrible week with many tears. No matter how hard we try, words simply cannot express the horror, the shock, and the revulsion we all feel over what took place in this nation on Tuesday morning. Today we say to those who masterminded this cruel plot and to those who carried it out that the spirit of this nation will not be defeated by their twisted and diabolical schemes. Someday, those responsible will be brought to justice. This event reminds us of the brevity and the uncertainty of life. And that's why each of us needs to face our own spiritual need and commit ourselves to God and His will now. My prayer today is that we will feel the loving arms of God wrapped around us and will know in our hearts that He will never forsake us as we trust in Him. We also know that God is going to give wisdom and courage and strength to the president and those around him. And this is going to be a day that we will remember as a day of victory. May God bless you all.
1: On this National Day of Prayer and Remembrance, we ask Almighty God to watch over our nation and grant us patience and resolve in all that is to come. We pray that He will comfort and console those who now walk in sorrow. We thank Him for each life we now must mourn and the promise of a life to come. As we've been assured, neither death nor life nor angels nor principalities nor powers nor things present nor things to come nor height nor depth can separate us from God's love. May He bless the souls of the departed. May He comfort our own. And may He always guide our country. God bless America.

0: A 22-year-old woman from Kaysville, Utah, just became the first person with Down syndrome to earn a certification as an upbeat barre instructor. Her name is Aubrey Aldridge, and she spent years taking fitness classes and became so familiar that she could teach choreography. Aubrey recently led her first class in front of more than 60 people and handed out lots of high fives and smiles. That's your Tell Me Something Good for a Friday, September 11th, 2026.
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Today's Best Music Mix, reminding you Dixon Cow Days is, well, next weekend. It's going to be awesome. There's two chances to win a cow. It's going to be awesome. Pony rides and bounce houses, games, live music, famous food alley, 5K run, and then they're going to have a worship service on Saturday, on Sunday morning. It's going to be great. In Dixon, Cow Days. Here's Olivia Dean on The Mix.

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0: Britney on 98.9 The Mix. We have Tame Impala coming up, Taylor Swift too. Your Fort Leonard Wood update in about 10 minutes. Stay right here for that. First, we have Richard on the line from Paul's Furniture in St. Robert and Rolla. Richard, how are you this morning?
1: Doing well, Jamie. How are you?
0: Doing great. Probably got a lot of great furniture off the truck this week, haven't you?
1: Absolutely. We've had several trucks come in, and I'm telling you one thing. They were all glad we were closed Monday for Labor Day because they labored all week long.
0: I'll bet. Making up for lost time and doing great work over there nonetheless.
1: Absolutely. You know, we've got a store full of furniture, all the big name brands with free delivery. 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If you pay it off in that period of time, we give you the free delivery. We've got the largest selection, and that's what's made us the number one furniture store for roughly 30 years.
0: Yeah, and you know, what I like about you guys is, buy a brand new fridge. Let's say it's a brand new fridge, and your old one quit working, but your sister wants it. So you'll deliver the new one to the house. You'll take the old fridge over to the sister's house. And I mean, that's the kind of service you guys provide.
1: We do try to do whatever it takes to make our customers happy. Sometimes we have to go way out of the way to make that happen, but we will do what's necessary, you know, and that's why we're making deliveries going into the lake area. We're always in Plato area. We're always, you know, Rolla, St. James this week, both, and then Plato yesterday. And we were up at Camington just the other day, you know, so we got some customers are coming from long ways away, and they've been shopping, and they come in and they see this huge selection that they have never seen before and realize they can get it right away and that we'll deliver it to them. And so, you know, it doesn't take a brain surgeon to figure out what the best deal is, and they jump all over it.
0: Now, I mentioned appliances there. That's the thing. You guys have appliances on the floor ready to go.
1: Got another load in this last week. In fact, we had a kind of a screw up from our appliance people. They delivered half our load and the other half was lost. So they've said, we're going to go ahead and replace that because of the fact that we screwed up on our end. So they ended up delivering me the replacement stuff. And 2 days later, the stuff that was lost showed up.
0: That's great.
1: I called them and I said, hey, guys, I want you to understand you just delivered this, and they said, yeah, we already gave you credit on that. I said, I understand, but now I got two times, so you better take that credit off. And they're like, oh, okay, I got what you're saying. So we got in a bunch of extra stuff, but that's all right. Our floor is packed full, and it's all stuff that'll sell very quickly.
0: Lots to choose from over there at Paul's, and especially now with even more appliances.
1: Absolutely.
0: On hand, lots of comfortable couches, lots of recliners, even recliners with massage in them.
1: Yeah, I'm talking about not those little vibrating massages. They actually feels like somebody's in there working you over. I mean, it's amazing what kind of massagers they've got in it. But you know what? We've got all the big name brands. We've got Lazy Boy, which of course is the biggest name in reclining furniture. We carry FlexSteel, the world's best-made furniture. We carry Homestretch, which used to be Lane years ago. And it's a huge, huge selection of that as well. We have Ashley Furniture. We have all the big-name brands. You know, Ashley's the number one furniture name in the furniture business. They sell over $1 billion a year in furniture. And we're the only one in the area that has the full selection that you can get from Ashley. There's some people that can get part of it. Some people can only get it delivered to you in a box, or you come pick it up in a box. But at Paul's, we set it up, we put it together, we bring it to you free of charge.
0: Very cool. Richard, where can we find you?
1: We are at 100 Country Club Drive. We're kind of catty corner from Mobile on the Run and Cracker Barrel here in St. Robert. Or you can go down Highway 63 South to the city limit sign, and you'll see Paul's Furniture right there at the city limits in Rolla.
0: All right, and Richard, the website address says it all.
1: Absolutely, www.wewon'tbeundersold.com. Take a look. That's just a partial amount of the stuff in which we carry, but you'll see more furniture in one place than you've seen in four or five stores combined.
0: Richard from Paul's Furniture in St. Robert and Rolla, thank you so much for visiting with us this morning.
1: Appreciate you, Jamie.
0: Same here. We'll talk to you next week.
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0: Here's your 98.9 The Mix forecast from Mid-Missouri's 48-hour weather center. Slight chance for isolated storms with fog early today, otherwise overcast. Daytime highs approaching 86. Southeasterly winds 5 to 10 miles per hour. Lows dip down to about 65. Tonight, mainly clear skies develop with fog at times. That's your updated forecast. I'm meteorologist Jennifer Wojcicki. Currently 71.
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0: Daler on 98.9 The Mix, playing today's best music mix. Coming up, we have your Fort Leonard Wood update on the way. I know we've been talking a lot about 9/11. This is the 25th anniversary of that date. Here are some tips from University of Missouri on how to talk to your kids about the anniversary of today. Gently bring up the topic, even if they did, if they don't. Since they might have questions and they're not sure how to ask, gauge how much they already know. Your first question could be, what do you know about 9/11? They may have learned stuff in school or could even have misinformation they got from somewhere else, some kid on the bus. There's always a kid on the bus with misinformation. So, address that first. Or no telling what they saw on YouTube. Be mindful of their age, maturity, and emotional capacity, and encourage them to talk to other people who remember the day, like aunts, uncles, and grandparents. Very touchy subject, but definitely one that the parents can help with, and everybody. It takes a village, as they say.
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11: Today marks 25 years since the September 11th terrorist attacks. And one Fort Leonard Wood soldier says the events of that day changed the course of her life. Lieutenant Colonel Julie Kendrick was a 23-year-old college student working nights for American Eagle Airlines in Texas when the attacks happened. After hearing that a second plane had hit the World Trade Center, Kendrick tried to get to school but turned around because of gridlocked traffic. Instead, she put on her airline uniform and went to work, helping secure aircraft and the airport during the nationwide grounding of flights. She says she felt she needed to do something to help. After the attacks, Kendrick traded her airline uniform for Army camouflage. She enlisted as a unit supply specialist and by 2003 was serving in Kuwait in support of Operation Iraqi Freedom. Today, she commands the 58th Transportation Battalion at Fort Leonard Wood. Kendrick says she remains proud of her decision to serve. Also today, a mobile exhibit commemorating 9/11 is on display at the Missouri State Capitol in Jefferson City. The Tunnel to Towers Never Forget mobile exhibit includes a steel beam recovered from the World Trade Center, documentary videos and recordings from September 11th. New York City firefighters, including some who were at Ground Zero, are also scheduled to be there. The exhibit is open to the public and will remain in Jefferson City through Sunday. A 9/11 memorial barbecue is planned today, followed by a Tunnel to Towers 5K Saturday morning. In Laclede County, nearly 20 fire departments battled a large natural cover fire Tuesday near Stoutland. About 15 acres were burning when crews arrived, with flames threatening a home and hay barn. Firefighters battled the blaze for about 6 hours. More than 150 acres ultimately burned, but crews prevented any structures from being destroyed. And the Missouri Supreme Court has found Secretary of State Denny Hoskins in contempt of court over his handling of the state's congressional map. The court had accused Hoskins of directing local election officials to disregard an earlier court order. Hoskins later said he would direct officials to use the 2022 congressional map. That's the latest from 98.9 The Mix and Sunny 104.5.
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5: Here's your 98.9 The Mix forecast from Mid-Missouri's 48-hour weather center.
14: slight chance for isolated storms with fog early today. Otherwise, overcast. Daytime highs approaching 86. Southeasterly winds 5 to 10 miles per hour. Lows dip down to about 65. Tonight, mainly clear skies develop with fog at times. That's your updated forecast. I'm meteorologist Jennifer Wojcicki. Currently 71.
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to 1980 and became American television's longest-running police drama. Book 'em, Dano! A CBS reboot, I forgot about that, aired from 2010 to 2020. Creighton's Spider-Man Brand New Day has earned $924 million domestically and $2.4 billion globally, putting it near the top of all-time box office records worldwide. So I'd say he's going to get to direct whatever he wants. that'll be coming soon. Also, Spice Girls fans expecting a reunion tour announcement were left deflated after the group revealed a compilation album instead. Social media erupted with frustration, with one fan writing, "Negotiating with my husband on my price cap for Spice Girls tickets today was for nothing. Nothing!" And producers confirmed Thursday that the 78th Emmy Awards will feature a tribute to Dolly Parton, though details are being kept under wraps. Noah Kahan will also perform Bridge Over Troubled Waters during the memoriam segment. Here he is now with Orbiter. This is 98.9 The Mix, today's best music mix, and that's entertainment news for a Friday, September 11th, 2026. Good morning. Jamie Turner in the house.

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0: Lefty. That's called Boston on 98.9 The Mix. Dua Lipa and Olivia Rodrigo coming up. And we have Dan on the line from Ed Morse Chrysler Dodge Jeep Ram in St. Robert. Dan, what is going on this morning?
1: Oh, not a whole lot. It's a little cooler this morning, so it's kind of nice. But
0: yeah, that's not bad at all. We'll take it, won't we?
1: That's exactly right.
0: That way, everybody's going to be nice and relaxed when they come over to the lot today and taking a look at some new rides. What are some rides that are sticking out this morning?
1: Well, right now, we've got a plethora of inventory right now. I mean, new and used, a whole lot of options to choose from. Right now, I've got this half-ton Ram. It's got what they call a Rocky Ridge package on it, so it's got a lift kit. You know, nicer wheels and tires, a little upgraded interior. You know, it's just a good-looking truck.
0: That sounds cool. I know somebody's going to jump on that, and that'll probably be gone by the weekend, right?
1: Well, let's hope so.
0: Definitely. Well, what are some deals you have going on right now at Ed Morse Chrysler Dodge Jeep Ram?
1: So right now, Stellantis has some incentives on new vehicles. It's a percentage off. Like, so Grand Cherokees have 10% off, you know, Ram half tons have up to 15% off, and then the heavy duties, you know, your 2500 and 3500s have 5% off MSRP. So great deals going on right now.
0: A lot of great deals there at Ed Morse Chrysler Dodge Jeep Ram. Go and see them for yourself, and when you get over there, you'll see what it means to be backed by Morse. You'll also see what it means to be treated right when you go today at the Ed Morse Auto Group. And that's every day at the Ed Morse Auto Group, where they treat you like family over there. And Dan's your guy when you go to Ed Morse Chrysler Dodge Jeep Ram. Dan, what are your hours over there today?
1: Today we're here. 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
0: All right, Dan. We'll talk to you later, okay?
1: All right. Thanks, David.
0: Thanks. That's Dan from Ed Morse Chrysler Dodge Jeep Ram, Missouri Avenue in St. Robert, just down the street from Ed Morse Ford, Ed Morse Power Sports as well. And then on Missouri Avenue, you have Ed Morse Chrysler Dodge Jeep Ram.
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0: ladies and gentlemen, boys and girls, phone the neighbors, wake the kids. It's three things you didn't know for a Friday, September 11th. And here we go. Steve Jobs has received more than 140 patents since his death. They were all pending when he died and have since been approved. It's a shame he couldn't enjoy those. The inventor of cruise control was blind. That kind of makes sense. And Google searches for why is my poop green peak between 5 a.m. and 6 a.m. and then again between 6 p.m. and 7 p.m. Three things you didn't know and one you probably didn't want to know for a Friday, September 11th, 2026. On the way, music from Dolly, Backstreet Boys, Paul Russell, all coming up right here on the station playing today's best music mix.
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15: Here's your 98.9 The Mix forecast from Mid-Missouri's 48-hour weather center. Slight chance for isolated storms with fog early today, otherwise overcast. Daytime highs approaching 86. Southeasterly winds 5 to 10 miles per hour. Lows dip down to about 65. Tonight, mainly clear skies develop with fog at times. That's your updated forecast. I'm meteorologist Jennifer Wojcicki. Currently 72.

like you to know that we are just talented human beings. Playing the hottest hits made by other talented human beings. 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

0: 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There's Paul Russell and Little Boo Thang. Zara Larsson ahead of that. Imagine Dragons coming up. And I briefly touched on this the other day where my oldest son, Carson, and his friends, they're starting to get their driver's licenses. They're starting to drive and become independent. It's so weird. And last night, another friend of Carson's got his driver's license. And they always swore that as soon as one of them did, they would drive the other one to go get pizza. That's exactly what they did last night. And I'm just like, oh, I don't think I'm ready for this yet. I don't think I'm, you know, ready for this to happen. And my wife said, I taught some of those kids. I know we're not ready for them to be on the road yet. Beware. Be careful. And buckle up out there. Be advised. Because the next generation is on the road.
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2: AP News, I'm Marcela Sanchez. For the first time, this year's 9/11 ceremony at Ground Zero will include a moment of silence to honor people who were exposed to the clouds of toxic dust after the Twin Towers collapsed and that have since died of cancer and other illnesses. Earlier this week, New York City Mayor Zoran Mamdani highlighted the lasting toll on survivors and those who worked around Ground Zero.
3: And as the years pass and the human toll grows, we reckon with the cost of September 11th, whenever another New Yorker is stolen from us too soon.
2: Mamdani said more people have now died from 9/11 related illnesses than were killed on the day of the attacks. U.S. Secretary of State Marco Rubio wrapped up a three-nation visit to South America. The AP's Jennifer King reports he met with conservative Trump-aligned leaders in Colombia, Ecuador, and Peru, who pledged to cement cooperation on fighting drug cartels and human trafficking.
4: Geography is real. The things that happen in this hemisphere directly impact us. We're not doing anybody a favor here.
5: Rubio says that without joint efforts, transnational crime networks will gobble up Latin American countries and undermine their sovereignty. In Lima, Peru's new president, Keiko Fujimori, who campaigned on fighting crime, said her nation is joining a U.S.-led coalition to carry out operations against drug cartels.
6: I am happy to inform our nation that Peru will become part of the Shield of the Americas.
5: I'm Jennifer King.
2: U.S. inflation picked up last month. The Labor Department says the Consumer Price Index rose 3.4% last month compared with a year ago, the same as in July. The numbers show that inflation remains stubbornly elevated more than 5 years after prices first soared as the economy emerged from the COVID-19 pandemic. This is AP News.
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12: Here's your 98.9 The Mix forecast from Mid-Missouri's 48-hour weather center. Slight chance for isolated storms with fog early today, otherwise overcast. Daytime highs approaching 86. Southeasterly winds 5 to 10 miles per hour. Lows dip down to about 65. Tonight, mainly clear skies develop with fog at times. That's your updated forecast. I'm meteorologist Jennifer Wojcicki. Currently 72.
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0: Niall Horan. And we're a little late talking about movies this morning, so here we go.
1: It's Friday, gotta get down on Friday.
0: Yes, ma'am, and there's new movies in theaters everywhere today. Starting off with Practical Magic 2. Sandra Bullock and Nicole Kidman return as Sally and Gillian Owens. In this one, the curse that kills off any man who falls in love for a Owens woman threatens the boyfriend of one of Sally's daughters who ends up in a coma. Her daughters are Joey King from the Kissing Booth movies and Maisie Williams, who you know as Arya Stark from Game of Thrones. Runner also opens in a theater near you today. Alan Ritchson from Reacher is helping Owen Wilson transport a liver to a girl who needs an organ transplant when they're attacked by people who want to sell it on the black market. You also have The Uprising opening in theaters everywhere today. Andrew Garfield is the leader of a medieval rebellion fighting against the tyranny of King Richard II. It's based on the peasants' revolt that helped inspire the legend of Robin Hood. And then The Fix opens in theaters everywhere. Zachary Levy leads a team of CIA operatives mentored by Liam Neeson. They infiltrate Tehran to pull off a daring rescue after a previous mission in Afghanistan goes completely wrong. Music that's being released today. Let's see. Well, we don't have any listings of new music being released, so I guess there's nothing out there. But you do have the Mizzou Kansas game coming up tonight. Look for that. You also have high school football on the air tonight here at 98.9 The Mix. It'll be the Waynesville Tigers here on 98.9 The Mix. And then on our sister station, Sunny 104.5, we've got Rolla Bulldog Sports coming up tonight with Monty Jordan. He'll have the call on that game. You can hear both of those on either station or on the MoSportsZone.com app. We have music on the way from Bruno Mars and Taylor Swift. And by the way, if you are going to the movies tonight, well, enjoy the show. And here's our Friday song.

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11: He will be missed. She will be missed. A statement said many times. Death is difficult and chaotic. 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
13: Here's your 98.9 The Mix forecast from Mid-Missouri's 48-hour weather center. Slight chance for isolated storms with fog early today, otherwise overcast. Daytime highs approaching 86. Southeasterly winds 5 to 10 miles per hour. Lows dip down to about 65. Tonight, mainly clear skies develop with fog at times. That's your updated forecast. I'm meteorologist Jennifer Wojcicki. Currently 72.
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0: Taylor, and I knew it. 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With Maroon 5, Shaggy, and Pink Panthers with Zara Larsson coming up. Also, national news from AP at 10. Stay right here for all of that on 98.9 The Mix. Tonight, we have high school football on the air. It's the Waynesville Tigers starting at 7 p.m. with the kickoff. They'll have the pregame before that. Cale Carr always does a good job, and he'll bring you the play-by-play tonight on the MoSportsZone.com app. You can always ask Alexa to play 98.9 The Mix, and of course, right here at 98.9 The Mix on your radio. That's going to do it for me today and this week. Until Monday morning, bright and early at 6 a.m., this is Jamie Turner saying thank you so much for listening. Buckle up, God bless, and always, always hug your babies.
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1: AP News, I'm Marcela Sanchez. For the first time, this year's 9/11 ceremony at Ground Zero will include a moment of silence to honor people who were exposed to the clouds of toxic dust after the Twin Towers collapsed and that have since died of cancer and other illnesses. Earlier this week, New York City Mayor Zoran Mamdani highlighted the lasting toll on survivors and those who worked around Ground Zero.
2: And as the years pass and the human toll grows, we reckon with the cost of September 11th, whenever another New Yorker is stolen from us too soon.
1: Mamdani said more people have now died from 9/11-related illnesses than were killed on the day of the attacks. U.S. Secretary of State Marco Rubio wrapped up a three-nation visit to South America. The AP's Jennifer King reports he met with conservative Trump-aligned leaders in Colombia, Ecuador, and Peru, who pledged to cement cooperation on fighting drug cartels and human trafficking.
3: Geography is real. The things that happen in this hemisphere directly impact us. We're not doing anybody a favor here.
4: Rubio says that without joint efforts, transnational crime networks will gobble up Latin American countries and undermine their sovereignty. In Lima, Peru's new president, Keiko Fujimori, who campaigned on fighting crime, said her nation is joining a U.S.-led coalition to carry out operations against drug cartels.
5: I am happy to inform our nation that Peru will become part of the Shield of the Americas.
4: I'm Jennifer King.
1: U.S. inflation picked up last month. The Labor Department says the Consumer Price Index rose 3.4% last month compared with a year ago, the same as in July. The numbers show that inflation remains stubbornly elevated more than 5 years after prices first soared as the economy emerged from the COVID-19 pandemic. This is AP News.
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10: Mid-Missouri weather. Here's your 98.9 The Mix forecast from Mid-Missouri's 48-hour weather center. Slight chance for isolated storms with fog early today, otherwise overcast. Daytime highs approaching 86. Southeasterly winds 5 to 10 miles per hour. Lows dip down to about 65. Tonight, mainly clear skies develop with fog at times. That's your updated forecast. I'm meteorologist Jennifer Wojcicki. Currently 73.
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The Weeknd, Save Your Tears. Charlie Hunnam played Ed Gein in Ryan Murphy's Monster series. And now the two are reuniting again. I'll tell you why coming up. Right now, Cameron Whitcomb, Kingdom of Fear.

now a friendly reminder from us to you. Always make good choices. And it sounds like you're off to a good start. Because you're listening to us. 98.9 The Mix.

0: Ariana Grande, Hate That I Made You Love Me. Charlie Hunnam is teaming up again with Ryan Murphy for Monster, the Lizzie Borden story. He'll play Lizzie's father, Andrew Borden. If you didn't know, Lizzie Borden was accused and acquitted of the axe murders of her father and stepmother, Abby Durfee Gray, in 1892. Charlie described Andrew as a guy who was angry at the world, angry at God, and following personal tragedies, transformed into a bitter man who took it out on others. Charlie says he feels honored to be invited back to work with talented people like Ryan Murphy. 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

0: The Tipsy. I thought this was kind of sweet. 58 children of FDNY firefighters who died on September 11th have grown up and become FDNY firefighters themselves. One of those profiled was Scott Larson, who was 4 when his firefighter dad died. He's now 29 and works at the same Queens Firehouse where his father served. And his younger brother, born just 2 days after 9/11, has also passed the FDNY entrance exam and hopes to join.
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13: On September 11th, 2001, the passengers and crew of United Flight 93 learned that their plane was part of a coordinated attack against America. 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
17: Here's your 98.9 The Mix forecast from Mid-Missouri's 48-hour weather center. Slight chance for isolated storms with fog early today, otherwise overcast. Daytime highs approaching 86. Southeasterly winds 5 to 10 miles per hour. Lows dip down to about 65. Tonight, mainly clear skies develop with fog at times. That's your updated forecast. I'm meteorologist Jennifer Wojcicki. Right now, it's 75 degrees.
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1: AP News. Good morning, I'm Ed Donahue. At Ground Zero in New York, in Shanksville, Pennsylvania, and at the Pentagon, names are being read of the people who died 25 years ago in the 9/11 attacks.
2: Lieutenant Colonel Jerry D. Dickerson, United States Army. Eddie A. Dillard.
1: President Trump spoke at the Pentagon.
3: We cannot forget that moment of immense and horrible evil that took place in this world, bent on the destruction of all that is good. But this morning, we also remember how America responded to that wickedness.
1: In New York at Ground Zero, a bell tolled. It was followed by a moment of silence. Security is tight in New York. Angelique Kasulduk lost her mother on 9/11.
4: It gives me hope that we won't forget. It's easy to say to someone, we'll never forget, but, you know, it's time. And in time, people do forget. So as long as we have the ceremony and we don't make it a holiday where people just have the day off just to barbecue or do other things, you know, as a day, we will forget that word. But the fact that it's just a remembrance and we have this day, it's a little bit more comforting for us.
1: Former President George W. Bush, who was in office on 9/11, and former Presidents Bill Clinton, Barack Obama, and Joe Biden, and current Vice President J.D. Vance are in New York. Other administration officials are at the Flight 93 National Memorial in Pennsylvania. Officials say Yemen's Iranian-backed Houthi rebels have captured a strategic island in the southern entrance to the Red Sea. Diesel prices have hit yet another record, soaring past $6 a gallon on average. Stocks are higher in early trading. Oil prices have eased. This is AP News.
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9: Here's your 98.9 The Mix forecast for Mid-Missouri's 48-hour weather center. Cloudy skies this afternoon with a slight chance for isolated thunderstorms. Highs around 86, southeasterly winds 5 to 10 miles per hour. Lows dip down to about 65 with fog and spots tonight mainly clear. That's your updated forecast. I'm meteorologist Jennifer Wojcicki. Currently, it's 75 degrees.

Bruno Mars, Die With A Smile. Taylor Swift has earned her first CMA Award nomination in 4 years, and I'll tell you what she had to say about it in just a bit. Right now, Ed Sheeran and Martin Garrix with Repeat It.

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Just don't tell anyone else, okay? 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

0: Zara Larsson, Midnight Sun. Taylor Swift just received her first CMA nomination in 4 years. She hasn't attended the ceremony in 10 years. Her song, I Knew It, I Knew You from Toy Story 5 is nominated for Single of the Year. She shared the news to her Instagram and said, looks like I haven't yeed my last haw. Thank you, CMA. See you there November 18th, referring to the ceremony November 18th in Nashville, airing live on ABC. 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

0: Justin Bieber and Quavo with Intentions. That song became Justin's seventh number one single. But what you might not remember is it actually was tied to his Drew House apparel line, and the proceeds supported Alexandria House in Los Angeles, which provides supportive transitional housing for women and children leaving emergency shelters or experiencing trauma and homelessness.
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13: Here's your 98.9 The Mix forecast for Mid-Missouri's 48-hour weather center. Cloudy skies this afternoon with a slight chance for isolated thunderstorms. Highs around 86, southeasterly winds 5 to 10 miles per hour. Lows dip down to about 65 with fog and spots tonight mainly clear. That's your updated forecast. I'm meteorologist Jennifer Wojcicki. Currently, it's 77 degrees.
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when you're sad, the lyrics pick you up. 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Yeah, we understand. 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
2: AP News. Good morning, I'm Ed Donahue. At Ground Zero in New York, in Shanksville, Pennsylvania, and at the Pentagon, names are being read of the people who died 25 years ago in the 9/11 attacks.
3: Lieutenant Colonel Jerry D. Dickerson, United States Army. Eddie A. Dillard.
2: President Trump spoke at the Pentagon.
4: We cannot forget that moment of immense and horrible evil that took place in this world, bent on the destruction of all that is good. But this morning, we also remember how America responded to that wickedness.
2: In New York at Ground Zero, a bell tolled. It was followed by a moment of silence. Security is tight in New York. Angelique Kasulduk lost her mother on 9/11.
5: It gives me hope that we won't forget. It's easy to say to someone, we'll never forget, but, you know, it's time. And in time, people do forget. So as long as we have the ceremony and we don't make it a holiday where people just have the day off just to barbecue or do other things, you know, as a day, we will forget that word. But the fact that it's just a moment and we have this day, it's a little bit more comforting for us.
2: Former President George W. Bush, who was in office on 9/11, and former Presidents Bill Clinton, Barack Obama, and Joe Biden, and current Vice President J.D. Vance are in New York. Other administration officials are at the Flight 93 National Memorial in Pennsylvania. Officials say Yemen's Iranian-backed Houthi rebels have captured a strategic island in the southern entrance to the Red Sea. Diesel prices have hit yet another record, soaring past $6 a gallon on average. Stocks are higher in early trading. Oil prices have eased. This is AP News.
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11: Here's your 98.9 The Mix forecast for Mid-Missouri's 48-hour weather center. Cloudy skies this afternoon with a slight chance for isolated thunderstorms. Highs around 86, southeasterly winds 5 to 10 miles per hour. Lows dip down to about 65 with fog and spots tonight mainly clear. That's your updated forecast. I'm meteorologist Jennifer Wojcicki. Currently, it's 77 degrees.

there now. For the past 24 anniversaries at the official 9/11 ceremony, there have been 6 moments of silence. This year, a 7th moment was added. Do you know what all of the moments are for? I'll tell you coming up. Right now, it's Olivia Dean, A Couple Minutes.

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0: Penny Swims, Mr. Know-It-All. Every year on September 11th, there's an official commemoration ceremony at Ground Zero that includes 6 moments of silence, one for each of the key moments of that day in 2001. They include at 8:46 a.m., Flight 11 strikes the North Tower. 9:03 a.m., Flight 175 strikes the South Tower. 9:37 a.m., Flight 77 crashes into the Pentagon. 9:59 a.m., the South Tower falls. 10:03 a.m., Flight 93 crashes in Shanksville, Pennsylvania. And 10:27 a.m., the North Tower falls. The 7th moment of silence that was added this year is to honor those who have died of illnesses related to their time at or near the World Trade Center site.
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5: Here's your 98.9 The Mix forecast for Mid-Missouri's 48-hour weather center. Cloudy skies this afternoon with a slight chance for isolated thunderstorms. Highs around 86, southeasterly winds 5 to 10 miles per hour. Lows dip down to about 65 with fog and spots tonight mainly clear. That's your updated forecast. I'm meteorologist Jennifer Wojcicki. Currently 79.
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0: Noah Kahan, Stick Season. He's going to perform Simon and Garfunkel's classic Bridge Over Troubled Water during the In Memoriam segment Monday night at the Primetime Emmys.
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taking it down a notch because we're starting to make our competitors look bad. But nah, here's another hit. 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
1: AP News. Good morning, I'm Ed Donahue. At Ground Zero in New York, in Shanksville, Pennsylvania, and at the Pentagon, names are being read of the people who died 25 years ago in the 9/11 attacks.
2: Lieutenant Colonel Jerry D. Dickerson, United States Army. Eddie A. Dillard.
1: President Trump spoke at the Pentagon.
3: We cannot forget that moment of immense and horrible evil that took place in this world, bent on the destruction of all that is good. But this morning, we also remember how America responded to that wickedness.
1: In New York at Ground Zero, a bell tolled. It was followed by a moment of silence. Security is tight in New York. Angelique Kasulduk lost her mother on 9/11.
4: It gives me hope that we won't forget. It's easy to say to someone, we'll never forget, but, you know, it's time. And in time, people do forget. So as long as we have the ceremony and we don't make it a holiday where people just have the day off just to barbecue or do other things, you know, as a day, we will forget that word. But the fact that it's just a remembrance and we have this day, it's a little bit more comforting for us.
1: Former President George W. Bush, who was in office on 9/11, and former Presidents Bill Clinton, Barack Obama, and Joe Biden, and current Vice President J.D. Vance are in New York. Other administration officials are at the Flight 93 National Memorial in Pennsylvania. Officials say Yemen's Iranian-backed Houthi rebels have captured a strategic island in the southern entrance to the Red Sea. Diesel prices have hit yet another record, soaring past $6 a gallon on average. Stocks are higher in early trading. Oil prices have eased. This is AP News.
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9: Here's your 98.9 The Mix forecast from Mid-Missouri's 48-hour weather center. Slight chance of thunderstorms this afternoon. Otherwise, cloudy skies expected. High temperatures reach up to 86. Southeasterly winds 5 to 10 miles per hour. Lows around 65 and foggy tonight, mainly clear skies. That's your updated forecast. I'm meteorologist Jennifer Wojcicki. Currently, it's 81 degrees.
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Miles Smith with Stargazing. Looks like the feds could be on the hunt for the person who sold Hayden Panettiere the drugs that led to her suspected overdose. I'll tell you more coming up. Here's the Backstreet Boys with Bottle Up.

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0: drop dead.
1: Olivia Rodrigo, drop dead. It looks like there's an update in the Hayden Panettiere death investigation. TMZ reporting that sources have told them that Brian Hickerson, her on-again, off-again boyfriend, who was there when she died of a suspected overdose, has been speaking with the DEA, and it's possibly to track down the drug dealer who sold her the drugs, which might have caused her death. And that appears to be the main focus of the investigation, finding that dealer. 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

Your me time should always start with you and a whole lot of your favorite songs. 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

0: The weekend, blinding lights. It's the 25th anniversary of the September 11th terrorist attacks. And as an animal lover, I like to share what some of our furry friends did to help in the aftermath. For example, in the immediate hours after the attacks, FEMA certified search and rescue dogs worked grueling 12-hour shifts to sniff out the scent of living humans buried deep beneath the rubble. And that's just one of the things they did for us.
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15: Mid-Missouri weather. Here's your 98.9 The Mix forecast from Mid-Missouri's 48-hour weather center. Slight chance of thunderstorms this afternoon. Otherwise, cloudy skies expected. High temperatures reach up to 86. Southeasterly winds 5 to 10 miles per hour. Lows around 65 and foggy tonight, mainly clear skies. That's your updated forecast. I'm meteorologist Jennifer Wojcicki. Currently, it's 81 degrees.
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1: Benson Boone, Beautiful Things. That's going to wrap it up for me, Kelsey Page. Thanks so much for listening. 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

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So, how about another? 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
3: AP News, I'm Ed Donahue. 25 years ago, planes crashed into the Pentagon, the World Trade Center, and near Shanksville, Pennsylvania. Passengers and crew are credited with preventing Flight 93 in Pennsylvania from reaching the U.S. Capitol. This is Rabbi James Gibson.
4: As a group, they decided that something was more important than being terrified of terrorists. As a group, they consciously and decisively resisted and mastered their fear.
3: President Trump spoke at the Pentagon.
5: We cannot forget that moment of immense and horrible evil that took place in this world, bent on the destruction of all that is good. But this morning, we also remember how America responded to that wickedness.
3: In New York, the AP's Julie Walker reports the wife of a 9/11 victim calls out Saudi Arabia.
6: Terry Strada, whose husband Tom Strada was killed in New York on 9/11, read victims' names and then went off script criticizing Saudi Arabia for the attacks, questioning the country's tight relationship with the U.S.
7: For 25 years, administration after administration, including leaders in front of us here today, chose to protect the Saudis instead of standing with the 9/11 families.
6: She says it's been one betrayal after another.
7: President Trump can still change that. Tell the Saudis to stop lying.
6: Strada pleading with Vice President Vance in the audience to carry that message back to President Trump. Another of the victims' family members also reading names had a message for Trump, Lisa Marie Terry's nephew.
8: President Trump, you're our last hope. Release the unredacted files that implicate Saudi Arabia.
6: Although 15 of the 19 attackers on 9/11 were Saudis, the Saudi government has long denied any involvement in the attacks. I'm Julie Walker.
3: Stocks are higher on Wall Street. This is AP News.
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13: Here's your 98.9 The Mix forecast for Mid-Missouri's 48-hour weather center. Slight chance of thunderstorms this afternoon. Otherwise, cloudy skies expected. Daytime highs approaching 86. Southeasterly winds 5 to 10 miles per hour. Lows level off around 65. Tonight, mainly clear skies with fog at times. That's your updated forecast. I'm meteorologist Jennifer Wojcicki. Currently, it's 81 degrees.
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Panic at the Disco with High Hopes. My name is Chuck D. I hope your Friday is going well. Sending happy early birthday wishes out to Niall Horan. He turns 33 years old on Sunday. Here he is with his latest. It tastes so good.

0: So on this 11th day of September, we reflect back on the horrors of 2001. And usually what I try to do on this day is I try to put some positivity out into the world. And I would encourage you to kind of do the same. If you can do that today, tomorrow, this weekend, you know, volunteer at a food bank, reach out to your church, see if they need help, you know, distributing clothing or food for those less fortunate. You can always donate blood. That's a big one for me as well. Be kinder to people at the grocery store or while you're driving. Yeah, I think one of the best ways that we can honor the memory of those that we lost is to continue to be beacons of light in the world today. So if you've got the opportunity, definitely do what you can to make somebody else's life just a little bit better going forward.
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0: So this past week, Taylor Swift had the opportunity to win some Emmy Awards. So the big ceremony is coming up on Monday night. But this week, they had what they call the Creative Arts Emmys, which is kind of behind-the-scenes stuff, the cinematography, things like that. Yeah, Taylor's Eras Tour film was nominated in 5 different categories. Yeah, didn't win any of them. But that's okay. She still gets to be Taylor Swift. As far as Monday's show go, The Pitt from HBO has got more nominations than anything else. It's got 25 nominations. Also, heavily nominated shows Hacks, Widow's Bay, Pluribus, Beef, and DTF St. Louis. Again, they hand out the big Emmys this coming Monday night.
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12: Here's your 98.9 The Mix forecast for Mid-Missouri's 48-hour weather center. Slight chance of thunderstorms this afternoon. Otherwise, cloudy skies expected. Daytime highs approaching 86. Southeasterly winds 5 to 10 miles per hour. Lows level off around 65. Tonight, mainly clear skies with fog at times. That's your updated forecast. I'm meteorologist Jennifer Wojcicki. Currently 82.
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0: 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The name says it all.
1: In these days of texting and emails, words, phrases, and names are shortened to letters. 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
1: AP News, I'm Ed Donahue. September 11th is a solemn day around the country. The New York Fire Department's Emerald Society pipes and drums performed at the September 11th ceremony at Ground Zero. Family members were there who lost loved ones at the World Trade Center towers. Survivors were there too.
2: Well, I owned a digital printing company. We were on the 18th floor of True World Trade, which is now called the South Tower.
1: Greg Carafello got out of the building just as the second plane hit.
2: I think it's very healthy for people to remember, and they just take a break, put down your phones, and stop with the Instagram for an hour or two or a day maybe. And just understand, one, you're lucky to be alive, and some people are not.
1: At the Pentagon, President Trump says America's fight against evil continues today.
3: We salute the service members working right now to ensure the world's number one sponsor of terror, the Islamic Republic of Iran, will never, ever have a nuclear weapon.
1: There was a ceremony in Pennsylvania for the victims of Flight 93 that crashed in a field. This is Joint Chiefs of Staff Chair General Dan Kane.
4: America began to fight back. The courage of those extraordinary Americans in Pennsylvania, in New York, and right here on these hallowed grounds did not end when the smoke cleared and the fires went out. Because survivors and families have carried it forward.
1: The government says inflation accelerated last month as gas prices spiked in the wake of renewed fighting in the Middle East. The price of diesel fuel is hitting record highs, just as many farmers are harvesting two of the nation's biggest commodities, soybeans and corn. Stocks are higher in late-day trading on Wall Street. More information at apnews.com. This is AP News.
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10: Here's your 98.9 The Mix forecast for Mid-Missouri's 48-hour weather center. Slight chance for storms this afternoon, otherwise overcast. High temperatures reach up to 87, winds out of the southeast 5 to 10 miles per hour. Mainly clear skies, tonight lows around 65. That's your updated forecast. I'm meteorologist Jennifer Wojcicki. Currently, it's 82 degrees.

That is Shaboozy. We'll celebrate my Facebook friend of the day minutes from now. But first, let's do this from the New Radicals, working with Michelle Branch. Here's their version of the Game of Love.

0: across your street. You said forever, now I drive alone past your street.
1: 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Funny how now that's the only place you want to be. 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

0: My Facebook friend of the day today is Timothy Wolf, and he shares this little bit of genius. People always say you don't know what you've got until it's gone. The truth is, you knew exactly what you had. You just thought you'd never lose it. Boy, it is interesting to kind of think of it that way. They always say, oh, I didn't know how great that thing was. It's like, yeah, you did. You knew exactly how great it was. You just didn't think it would ever go away. Timothy, very insightful. 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

when you're sad, the lyrics pick you up. And when it's payday, you go shopping. Yeah, we understand. Don't worry, we'll be right here when you get back. 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

0: All right, friends, we are about a month away from the official kickoff of Christmas season. I know what you're saying. It's mid-September. We're not even done with summer yet. Don't tell that to the Hallmark Channel. Yeah, their countdown to Christmas. They've got their first holiday movie coming up October the 17th. It's called Holiday Touchdown, A Bears Love Story. Yeah, it revolves around the Chicago Bears. They did this, a couple years ago with the Kansas City Chiefs. I'm sure it's going to be a massive hit for them because there's lots of Bear fans out there, lots of Christmas fans, and of course, people will just watch any movie that pops up on the Hallmark Channel that's Christmas-themed. So yeah, October 17th. I guess it's about time to start getting out those decorations.
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14: Here's your 98.9 The Mix forecast for Mid-Missouri's 48-hour weather center.
4: slight chance for storms this afternoon. Otherwise, overcast. High temperatures reach up to 87. Winds out of the southeast, 5 to 10 miles per hour. Mainly clear skies. Tonight, lows around 65. That's your updated forecast. I'm meteorologist Jennifer Wojcicki. Right now, 84.
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0: That is Justin Bieber. Daisies, all right, on this September the 11th, as we honor the memory of those that we lost back in 2001. Just a little reminder to maybe put a little positivity into the world today as best you can. Be a great way to honor their memory.
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6: Here's your 98.9 The Mix forecast for Mid-Missouri's 48-hour weather center. Cloudy skies expected this afternoon with daytime highs approaching 87. Southeasterly winds 5 to 10 miles per hour. Lows level off around 65. Tonight, mainly clear skies. That's your updated forecast. I'm meteorologist Jennifer Wojcicki. Right now, it's 84 degrees.
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Lil Nas X, Chuck D here. All right, so on this September the 11th, every year I try to encourage people to put some positivity out into the world. That's one of the reasons why I started doing the most awesome person on the planet Earth. I just love calling attention to people that kind of rise above and beyond. I've got a great example of that coming up here in the next 10 minutes. First, the latest from Noah Kahan. Here's Orbiter. Hello.

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0: All right, how far would you go to help out a coworker? There's this woman named Jody. She is a pilot for Alaska Airlines, and today she is my most awesome person on the planet Earth. She works with this woman named Jenny, and Jenny is a flight attendant. She's been battling kidney disease for a while. She's had 7 different surgeries. She has to go through dialysis every day in order to stay alive. Well, Jody got herself tested and realized that she could donate a kidney, which is what she's going to do. She's going to become a kidney donor for Jenny. Now, one of the reasons why they're sharing this story, one's because they're awesome, and two is because right now there's 100,000 people across the country that are also looking for kidney donations, so they're encouraging people to get tested. So I'll ask you again, how far would you go to help a coworker? Jody Harskamp, today's most awesome person on the planet Earth.
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0: That is Sabrina Carpenter. So the Emmy Awards coming up Monday night. It's always interesting to look at the long list of nominees. It's like so many shows that I've never even heard of. I guess I got some homework to do over the weekend.
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15: Here's your 98.9 The Mix forecast for Mid-Missouri's 48-hour weather center. Cloudy skies expected this afternoon with daytime highs approaching 87. Southeasterly winds 5 to 10 miles per hour. Lows level off around 65. Tonight, mainly clear skies. That's your updated forecast. I'm meteorologist Jennifer Wojcicki. Right now, it's 84 degrees.
16: 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We just like it when you pay attention to us. That's why we play your favorite songs. It's 98.9 The Mix.

0: That is Ava Max. I am Chuck D. Just want to take a moment and say thank you so very much for making us a part of your Friday. We sure do appreciate it.
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4: Waynesville R6 School District will host Military Appreciation Night tonight at Waynesville High School's Tiger Stadium. All soldiers and veterans with a military ID will be admitted free to the game. Activities will begin at approximately 6:45 with soldiers marching on the track, and kickoff is at 7 against Neosho. We'll have the game on 98.9 The Mix. The Missouri State Capitol will shine red, white, and blue tonight through sunrise tomorrow in remembrance of those killed on 9/11. St. Louis's Forest Park will host a reading of names starting at 9:11 p.m. Volunteers have installed over 7,000 flags there, one for each service member lost in the War on Terror. The Truman Library in Independence held an event today where people gathered to remember the nearly 3,000 lives lost 25 years ago today and to honor first responders. Governor Mike Kehoe will present Missouri's highest public safety awards Tuesday in Jefferson City. The awards will recognize 22 first responders and two civilians for heroic actions and life-saving efforts in 2025. Honorees include law enforcement officers, firefighters, a paramedic, and civilians. The ceremony will be at the Missouri State Highway Patrol Training Academy. President Donald Trump announced that eligible Missouri residents could receive $500 refund checks tied to federal Obamacare exchange fees. The announcement says nearly 1 million people in 30 states, including Missouri, will qualify for the refunds. According to the Trump administration, checks are expected to begin going out in October. The White House says the refunds involve excess fees collected through the federal health insurance exchange during the Biden administration. High school sports are back on the air tonight as the Waynesville Tigers welcome Neosho on 98.9 The Mix. 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
11: Here's your 98.9 The Mix forecast for Mid-Missouri's 48-hour weather center. Lows level off around 65. Tonight, under mainly clear skies, southeasterly winds 5 to 10 miles per hour. Daytime highs approaching 94, with fog in spots early tomorrow, sunshine mixed with clouds at times. That's your updated forecast. I'm meteorologist Jennifer Wojcicki. Currently 86.

That is stargazing Miles Smith. All right, Big Flick Friday. This weekend, the new Practical Magic movie opens. Yeah, my wife just showed me the original the other night. I'd never seen it before, and I can't wait to see the sequel this weekend.

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0: Well, you know what sounds good for dinner this evening? Some great food from our local restaurants here in town. There are so many amazing independent mom-and-pop local restaurants. More than willing to serve up some great food for you for dinner this evening. Yeah, keeping our money local, hitting our independent restaurants, our small businesses here in town. So very, very important. Yeah, that's what I'm doing for dinner tonight.
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15: Here's your 98.9 The Mix forecast for Mid-Missouri's 48-hour weather center. Lows level off around 65. Tonight, under mainly clear skies, southeasterly winds 5 to 10 miles per hour. Daytime highs approaching 94, with fog and spots early tomorrow, sunshine mixed with clouds at times. That's your updated forecast. I'm meteorologist Jennifer Wojcicki. Currently, it's 88 degrees.
4: 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Okay? 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

0: That is Hozier. That is too sweet. Hey, as you go about your weekend, try and put a little positivity out into the world. 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
1: Waynesville R6 School District will host Military Appreciation Night tonight at Waynesville High School's Tiger Stadium. All soldiers and veterans with a military ID will be admitted free to the game. Activities will begin at approximately 6:45 with soldiers marching on the track, and kickoff is at 7 against Neosho. We'll have the game on 98.9 The Mix. The Missouri State Capitol will shine red, white, and blue tonight through sunrise tomorrow in remembrance of those killed on 9/11. St. Louis's Forest Park will host a reading of names starting at 9:11 p.m. Volunteers have installed over 7,000 flags there, one for each service member lost in the War on Terror. The Truman Library in Independence held an event today where people gathered to remember the nearly 3,000 lives lost 25 years ago today and to honor first responders. Governor Mike Kehoe will present Missouri's highest public safety awards Tuesday in Jefferson City. The awards will recognize 22 first responders and two civilians for heroic actions and life-saving efforts in 2025. Honorees include law enforcement officers, firefighters, a paramedic, and civilians. The ceremony will be at the Missouri State Highway Patrol Training Academy. President Donald Trump announced that eligible Missouri residents could receive $500 refund checks tied to federal Obamacare exchange fees. The announcement says nearly 1 million people in 30 states, including Missouri, will qualify for the refunds. According to the Trump administration, checks are expected to begin going out in October. The White House says the refunds involve excess fees collected through the federal health insurance exchange during the Biden administration. High school sports are back on the air tonight as the Waynesville Tigers welcome Neosho on 98.9 The Mix. 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
5: Here's your 98.9 The Mix forecast for Mid-Missouri's 48-hour weather center. Lows level off around 65. Tonight, under mainly clear skies, southeasterly winds 5 to 10 miles per hour. Daytime highs approaching 94, with fog and spots early tomorrow, sunshine mixed with clouds at times. That's your updated forecast. I'm meteorologist Jennifer Wojcicki. Currently, it's 88 degrees.
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1: Here's your 98.9 The Mix forecast for Mid-Missouri's 48-hour weather center. Lows level off around 65. Tonight, under mainly clear skies, southeasterly winds 5 to 10 miles per hour. Daytime highs approaching 94, with fog and spots early tomorrow, sunshine mixed with clouds at times. That's your updated forecast. I'm meteorologist Jennifer Wojcicki. Currently, it's 84 degrees.
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0: Ed Morse Ford in St. Robert announces the big Labor Day sales event. 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In addition, Ford just announced $1,000 trade-in assistance. 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

0: Ed Morse Ford in St. Robert announces the Big Labor Day sales event. 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In addition, Ford just announced $1,000 trade-in assistance. 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

0: Ed Morse Ford in St. Robert announces the big Labor Day sales event. 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
4: All right, everybody, welcome back. It is about 6.5 minutes here to game time. The Tigers have just taken the field here. Neosho has yet to take the field, but they will in just a moment, I would imagine. Neosho last year put a good walloping on the Tigers, and I would say that this won't be much different, but the Tigers have played very, very well this year,

0: Ed Morse Ford in St. Robert announces the Big Labor Day sales event. 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
6: All right, captains meeting out on the field here for the Wildcats and the Tigers. Let's see who gets the coin toss. It's military appreciation night here at the game, so we have military personnel out there to, as honorary captains, to do the coin toss. I believe he just indicated that Waynesville will get the kickoff here and receive. But let's make sure of that. Waynesville did win the toss, I know that much. And they will elect a kick. So Neosho will get the ball to start the ball game here in just about 2.5-3 minutes or so. I'm looking for Wesley Race out here. And if he's out there, I didn't see him right away. But they're taking pictures of the military personnel. Could be involved in that. I know he's banged up last week. I see him suited up today, so it looks like he'll be in.

0: We're going to have Coach Camp here tell us about last week against Webb City. What did you think about the performance of the boys?
1: Well, obviously, Webb City's a very good team. Credit them moving forwards. We obviously didn't go the way we wanted it. It wasn't the way we planned, but at the same time, I was proud of the way the kids continued to play. Being able to put yourself in a position middle of the third quarter at a 35-19 with a couple things going our way would have definitely helped. But at the same time, just watch the body language. Watch how kids respond. Watch how they're reacting is key to me. You know, I challenged them in the locker room at halftime to continue to play. And again, just play good football and continue to learn about our style and how we do things. So I was proud of them. I told them that at the end of the game, you know, they got to get to a point where they expect to do great things and then let the coaches coach the things that they're not doing so well, right? But at the end of the day, we're making progress. It's just going to take – it's a complete overhaul. I hope everybody knows that, you know. And as we're doing that, there's going to be some really good things. There's going to be some things that we got to work on. And I think at the end of the day, that's just football and building a program.
0: I really thought they